0: 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Hey, we don't mind if you turn this one up.
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They've added some dates to their 2026 tour. So far, nothing really close to Tucson, but we'll let you know if that changes. And Josh Ross now on KIMM FM.

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0: say so. Couple weeks removed from Cody Johnson's brand new album, Banks of the Trinity. He said after it's released, he's going to be shirtless with no shoes on a beach. Undisclosed location. It's horseback on the overnight ride.
1: He's a ranch hand in a pinch, man. 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

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It's Carter Faith, Wyatt Flores. 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

0: KMFM 99.5, Tucker Wetmore's Brunette. Summer's a tough time for the American Red Cross. 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
0: Yep. 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
1: And you feel so good after you make your donation.
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1: Right?
0: Right. So just, you know.
1: Maybe even a Fig Newton.
0: Ooh, do it for the cookie. 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
1: Circle K has 40 cents off a gallon for Inner Circle Rewards members. Basically, that just means you're signed up for the text link. It doesn't cost anything and you're getting 40 cents off a gallon, and that includes diesel.
0: And they can do that for you inside today if you haven't done it yet. It's not that big a deal. They're not going to blow up your phone or anything. No. Chopper.
2: Yeah, Wallet Hub says that Scottsdale, Gilbert, Chandler, and Peoria is one of the top markets for renting homes. So if you're a home investor, maybe we'll look at some properties up there. They rank Scottsdale number one, Gilbert two, Chandler three, and Peoria is ranked nationally number six. So a lot of potential up there if you're into that home investing thing.
0: Or if you're just looking for a place to rent, yeah, they say this in the nation.
2: Yeah.
0: This is the best renter's market.
2: Love that.
0: We're looking at another Powerball big jackpot. It rolled over last night. Check your tickets, but it does say that there was one match $5 million winner, but that was in Texas. Yeah. So, I mean, you may have to settle for a crummy 50 grand or something like that. But anyway, it did roll over.
1: Somebody's got to win.
0: 457 on Saturday. Yeah, eventually somebody always wins. Mm-hmm. The Mega Millions tomorrow night is a $604 million jackpot.
2: Wow.
0: So it's very big. Mm-hmm. A smaller jackpot, but we wrap up First Timers Only Week with our 710 payoff question tomorrow morning with $300.
1: And another national keyword for Old Dominion and Vegas right around 820.
0: Maybe we'll get some rain this afternoon, cool things off. But in the meantime, it's going to be stupid hot. The extreme heat warning stays around until 8 o'clock tonight. So be safe out there.
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Now, coming up tomorrow, it is Friday, obviously, and that means another First Timers Week day for the 710 payoff question. If you've never won cash before with 710, be sure to be tuned in tomorrow to Max, Shannon, and Pork Chop. They'll ask the question, and if you get it right, $300 that you could win thanks to Hughes Federal Credit Union. Good luck.

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0: Kim FM 99.5, Max Shannon Pork Shop in the morning, Tucson's country favorites all day. It's Bobby. Now, going down in 20 minutes, we got a chance for you to win $25 to Beyond Bread. So hang out a bit and stick around for that. Right now, Riley Green with Think As You Drunk.
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Bobby hanging out for your midday show. I hope you are feeling good today. And as we get into this next request, I hope you enjoy a little bit of Post Malone. Still to come, Johnny Rodriguez. We also have a request for George Strait. I feel like it's impossible to do a request hour without that coming up. 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
1: 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And somebody put up on eBay a bag full of air they say came from Madison Square Garden during the big wedding. They say this is history you can breathe. A Ziploc bag with air from Madison Square Garden in it. Tried to sell it for 50 grand. Not sure if it went for full price or not, but it was sold. Somebody bought that bag full of air last night.